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A little bit past 8 o'clock, Friday night, 90.7 FM, the 12th of June. Great new song from Beck would be at home on a number of his kind of warmer, brighter, folkier records. Hopefully, this tune pointing towards a new album. He's got a couple New York City dates coming up. I will let you know those. But in the meantime, new from Beck on FUV. This is called Ride Lonesome.

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1: There's the XX on 90.7 FM, hitting me right in the heart. 2009 from the debut record, that is Crystallize. Beck before that, beautiful new tune called Ride Lonesome. He's going to be doing two nights at the Brooklyn Paramount, I believe, maybe the 17th and 18th of October. Got to look those up. Even though that is a big venue, it's a small space to contain the sheer energy of a performer like Mr. Beck Hansen. 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

best, literally the best, Mr. Jeff Buckley on FUV from his one and done 1994 studio record, Grace. That is the story of saying your last goodbye. The Roots before that from 2011's Undone. Benham Jones with you, Friday night, 90.7 FM. New music from Sylvan S. So excited to catch them DJing at the Solid Sound Festival in a couple weeks. This is their first single of 2026, a bold new direction as they start to release music on their very own label, which is called Psychic Hotline. New from Sylvan S. So on FUV, this one is Hot Slob.

0: Rilo Kiley, a 90.7 FM, poking a little fun at the industry from 2004's More Adventurous. It's a hit. Hot Chocolate before that, one of my all-time favorites, Everyone's a Winner. And new music from Sylvan Esso, a bit of Hot Chocolate itself. That one is called Hot Slob. 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

Cuban music out of New Orleans, Louisiana. The band The Revivalist, the record coming out July 24th. It's called Get It Honest. That one was Heartstop. The boys going to be doing a night at Madison Square Garden. That's going to be August 9th. The Cranberries before that, one that lives rent-free, as they say, in my mind. 1993 from their debut record. That one is Dreams. Benham Jones on the radio, 90.7 FM. Late period Slow Dive, a self-titled record released almost 20 years after the inception of the group from 2017. This one is called Star Roving.

0: Super Early Days from Paramore 2013. That is Ain't It Fun. Hayley Williams currently on a solo tour bringing the Hayley Williams Show to Forest Hill Stadium. That's going to be on the 16th and 17th of September. Slow Dive before that, a premium bite of nighttime music from 2017's self-titled reunion record. That is Star Roving. 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
0: Maria Zardoya is best known as the vocalist and leader of LA band The Marias, stepping out for a solo project, ironically called Not For Radio, off of the Bloom EP. This one is Ache.

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One of my favorite rock records of last year, the sophomore album from Wet Leg, which is called Moisturizer. That one is Catch These Fists. A little bit past 9 o'clock, Benham Jones with you Friday night, 90.7 FM. Noah Kahan currently on the road supporting his new album, getting some help from Gigi Perez, Annabella Dinda. They are coming to City Field sometime in July, I think maybe the 17th and 18th. I want to look that up, confirm. In the meantime, new music from Noah Kahan. This one is called Doors.

0: Cold War Kids on 90.7 FM from 2014's Hold My Home. That one is First. Noah Kahn from his new record, The Great Divide, before that. He's going to be coming to Citi Field the 17th and 18th of July, getting some help from Gigi Perez and Annabel Dinda. Benham Jones with you, Friday night, 90.7 FM. Cooling down a little bit out there, it seems, but it's going to be hot still. Tomorrow looks like it's going to be a beautiful day. Thank the Lord. And then it looks like we got rain for a couple, so that'll also keep it cool. 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Again, that's Dylan Gossett, Charles Wesley Goodwin with Max Allen at the rooftop at Pier 17, September 29th, from Live Nation and with support from WFUV.
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Early days from Muna, the debut, the title track to the Loudspeaker EP 2016, 10 years ago from that band. Benham Jones with you, Friday night, 90.7 FM, hot off of announcing their world tour. Interpol has dropped a propulsive, excellent brand new single, which actually sees the band members trading off vocals, which is kind of rare in their history. They're going to be doing a New York City night at the CBGB Festival under the K Bridge in September. In the meantime, let's check out this new one. It's from Interpol and FUV. 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

0: Fantagram on 90.7 FM, kind of a set of different eras in New York City's music. That one, 2011. New York Dolls before that, 1973 from their debut, and a new tune from New York City classics, Interpol. They are embarking on a world tour, going to be swinging by under the K Bridge for the CBGB Festival towards the end of September. 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That sounds so incredible. As someone who has been to Marrakesh, I could say for those who have the means, that is a trip you will never, ever forget.
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Johnny Blue Skies and the Dark Clouds. That's how Sturgill Simpson is doing business these days. New record is called Mutiny After Midnight. Great tune there. That is Situation. The band will be bringing their Mutiny to the Masses tour. That's going to be at Barclays Center on October 10th, I believe, whatever that Friday night is. Canadian band Always before that with their signature tune, Archie Marry Me. Benham Jones with you Friday night, 90.7 FM. First new music from Tao in about 6 years. She used to have a band called The Get Down, Stay Down. She seems to have shed the band name, just releasing as herself, getting some help from production from Merrill Garbus and Nate Brenner of Tune Yards on this track. This one is called Fossils, new from Tao on FUV.

0: Tame Impala, 90.7 FM, going back to 2015 for New Person, Same Old Mistakes. Little Dinosaur Jr. before that. Tao at the Top, a new tune, first in about 6 years, released on Kill Rock Stars. That one produced by the members of Tune Yards. She'll be playing in my alma mater, my hometown of New Haven, Connecticut, at the Westville Music Bowl on the 25th. Of this month. This has been Benham Jones, hanging out since 6 o'clock. Thank you so much for joining me. I've got a new one from Deer Tick that I definitely want to get to because I saw them twice this past week. So that in just a moment, and I'm going to get out of here. Also, FUV supports Theater Within and welcomes the songs of Bob Dylan and Paul Simon, 85th birthday celebration, Saturday, June 20th at Symphony Space. We've got performances by Joan Osborne, Larry Campbell, Teresa Williams, Willie Nile, many, many more. Tickets can be found at symphonyspace.org. More info on the benefit at theaterwithin.org. Again, that's the songs of Bob Dylan and Paul Simon, an 85th birthday celebration on Saturday, June 20th at Symphony Space. 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
0: Incredible new record dropped from Deer Tick this week. I had the privilege of catching them at the Warsaw as well. Off of Coin-O-Matic, this is Mary Singletary.

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0: for a funeral. 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
1: The largest comeback in NBA Finals history. The Knicks are up 3-1 and need one more win to secure the championship. New Yorkers across the city have been celebrating the games at watch parties, sports bars, parks, and more. Ann Lewis lives near MSG. Lewis says even though she wasn't born in New York City, she still admires the team.
2: No one can deny that this team is just, like, simply amazing. There's something very unique and special about this team.
1: John Mandelbaum says he's still speechless after last night's game and has specific plans for Game 5.
3: I'm actually insanely superstitious. I watched on my couch in my apartment, and I haven't lost there yet. Every game we've lost, I was out and about, so might have to run that back for Game 5.
1: Jay Padilla has been a lifelong Knicks fan. He says even though he doesn't have plans for Game 5 yet, he hopes to watch them win.
4: I've been waiting a long time. I've seen them lose two championships already, so I'm hoping the third time's the charm.
1: Game 5 will tip off on Saturday at 8:30 p.m. in San Antonio. I'm Sonia Welawitagoda, WFUV News.
5: Last weekend, over 100 community gardens in New York City opened their gates to the public. I stopped by some of the gardens in the Bronx to learn how they grow community. Tucked between two brick buildings, on a side street in East Tremont, is a hidden oasis. Cherry trees cast shade over a stone pathway, vegetable beds, and a colorful little house. It's Hornaday Community Garden, one of over 150 volunteer-run community gardens in the Bronx. Freddie Velez is one of Hornaday's volunteers.
6: People come around here. Sometimes they pass by, they're walking by, and we tell them, you're welcome here anytime you feel like it.
5: About three blocks away, at Crystal's Community Garden, plants surround a rainbow mural and a yellow brick road. Yvette Hernandez is the artist. She carries on her family's legacy by tending to the garden she grew up in.
7: All the art that you see here is mainly me. I just love to take garbage and turn it into beauty.
5: Miracle Garden is only a 10-minute walk away. It has chickens and quails and is run by Miguel Rodriguez, known as Mike.
8: They call me the mayor. That's what they call me around here.
7: The mayor.
8: The mayor's Tremont.
5: Community gardens in New York City are often found in concentrated clusters, like those in Tremont. Alex Munoz works for Green Thumb, the sector of NYC Parks that runs community gardens. He says this geographical distribution of gardens is because of historical redlining.
9: In the 1970s, during the fiscal crisis, so much of city government just retrenched and pulled back. You literally had landowners who were setting buildings on fire. And the community response, while white flight was going on and so much disinvestment was happening, was for locals to come in and start clearing up lots, to start picking up the trash, to start moving that out, wading through needles, etc., and to start many community gardens.
5: Now, many of these gardens give away fresh produce to locals. That's especially important in the Bronx, where residents face higher food insecurity than in any other borough, according to New York's Department of Health.
7: How much a head of lettuce is going to cost you, or how much a tomato is going to cost you. Not to have that worry and to be able to share that with my community, that is very meaningful to me.
5: But community gardens also act as third spaces for Bronx residents. Many host free events like bingo, barbecues, or arts and crafts. Lillian Reyes is an outreach coordinator for Green Thumb, but she started out as a gardener. She says it's the community part that makes the garden special.
10: My gardeners, they love me, I love them. They share the love that we all have together. It's like a family.
5: That community is seen at Crystal's Garden, where Hernandez greets everyone that enters with a hug.
7: It's a lot of fun because I love to educate the kids and spark an interest, even if it's an insect or a flower, a seed, anything nature.
5: Back at Hornaday Garden, the sounds of city traffic muffle beneath lively conversation and people singing happy birthday. It feels like a neighbor's backyard in the middle of New York City. I'm Livia Regina, WFUV News. Bryant Park's annual game of musical chairs was postponed on Monday because of a Knicks watch party being moved there. But last year, WFUV's Lainey Nguyen took us to the competition.
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0: What happens when there's a combination of sunny spring weather and a social media blast inviting people to play a giant game of free musical chairs in Bryant Park? Well, it turns out more than 900 people show up for a chance to compete in this heated tournament. Hundreds are lined up around the park's center lawn, waiting to be checked into the game. There are 30 circles of 30 chairs scattered around the lawn waiting to be sat on. Now, there are strategies when it comes to this competition. For some, it's physical.
1: I'm a push, I'm an elbow, I'm gonna listen very carefully.
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0: Others say it's about speed and athleticism.
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4: 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I ran track for a number of years, and I'm hoping that'll serve me well today.
0: And some are just straight up scared.
5: I watched some YouTube videos. It kind of looks really competitive and scary.
0: The seats are first come, first serve, and park officials say people even started lining up for the 6:30 p.m. event at 2 in the afternoon. Others who arrived closer to the event weren't so lucky.
6: Friends, we are sold out. We are done giving wristbands. We are out. We have capped at 900 people.
7: Oh no.
0: Once the lucky players find a chair, the music starts and the game begins.
8: Hit it!
0: So basically how the game works is each round, one or two chairs are taken out of the circle. The DJ then plays a song, and people start moving around the circle, either dancing or jumping or just walking around. Then, once the music stops, everyone has to find a seat. And if you don't find one, you are out. The musical chairs are an annual tradition at the park. The game started back in 2012 to celebrate the 20th anniversary of the Bryant Park Corporation renovating the park.
9: When you think of Bryant Park, you think of the green bistro chair, which as long has been the park's icon. So we were thinking, what can we do with the chair? What about musical chairs? What about an epic game of musical chairs to celebrate our anniversary?
0: That's Nancy Ng. She's the director of special projects at the corporation. The grand prize is a coveted chair in the park with your name printed on it. The winner also gets to take home a duplicate of the green bistro chair to keep. Oh, and of course there's a gift card involved. As the circles of players get smaller, the crowds watching the game get bigger. After about an hour of rounds, the circles have shrunk to three people each. Fan bases are forming. One part of the crowd doesn't know the name of one man playing, so they start a chant based off of the color of his shoes. Tensions are also rising. One circle even needs audience members to show playback videos to determine who made it to their seat first. Sergio Castro is here in New York visiting his boyfriend. Like many of the other people I spoke to, he found out about this event through social media.
10: It's been so much fun. It's like you really feel like your heart is going to get out of your chest. It's so much adrenaline.
0: It's now a quarter past 8 p.m., and we've finally made it to one last circle of 30 finalists. The circle is flocked by an audience, with some people standing on park chairs to get a better view. After about another 15 minutes of rounds, we have a winner. Her name is Amy Barron, and she's visiting the city from Knoxville, Tennessee. Shockingly, the crowd swarmed her, and staff quickly had to escort her away. The sun is now setting. The crowds are dispersing, and many of the chairs have been put back into their regular scattered spots in the park. But for 2 hours, a childhood game was able to bring people from all walks of life together in the middle of New York City. I'm Lainey Nguyen, WFUV News.
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Sign of the Times from Harry Styles. Those of us who are big fans of Harry are looking forward to that big residency starting at the end of August at the Garden. Janet Bardini. 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

0: WFUV Kaiser Chiefs, I Predict a Riot. And the latest from Lucy Dacus, planting tomatoes or tomato. Potato, potato, that kind of thing. Okay, Janet Bardini back from my adventures. And lovely to be back here on the radio on a Saturday at WFUV. I'm going to tell you what is coming up in this hour. The latest from Mumford and Sons. Brian Fallon has a new record out, and we're going to do a classic from Cyndi Lauper. And let me tell you what's going on. 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

0: WFUV, it's grounds for divorce, according to Elbow from the Seldom Seen Kid. 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
1: 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Part 2 picks up 30 years later with the evolution of the War of the Roses. 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

0: WFUV Mumford & Sons will be touring their new record Prize Fighter. And here, Cyndi Lauper, Time After Time. That song gets to me right here. It's Janet Bardini with Lizzo on the radio at FUV.
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WFEV, Connor Oberst, Bright Eyes, First Day of My Life. The Avalanches, Since I Left You, and Lizzo, To Be Loved. It's Janet Bardini. Our Jersey guy, Brian Fallon, has a new record out with a band he calls The Painkillers, singing about the Garden State. Not bad for New Jersey. Brian Fallon at FUV.

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It's that new wave classic from New Order and Bizarre Love Triangle. And thank you for joining me. It's a Saturday together. Janet Bardini, loving the New Strokes on the radio here at FUV.

0: WFUV, Seattle grunge Nirvana at its peak. Come As You Are from Nevermind the Strokes. Going Shopping from Reality Awaits. It's great to hear that one from the Strokes. It's a Saturday, and I'm Janet Bardini. Jesse Wells has a new record out, and he's also touring. He is appearing next week up in Croton Park. And I've got something from him. I've got a classic from Fleetwood Mac, and also Roxy Music, the ultimate makeout record, in my humble opinion. Okay, FUV supports the American Roots Music Festival at Caramore Center for Music and the Arts in Katona, New York. 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

It's WFUV. And new from Beck, Ride Lonesome. Avalon is the record I've been talking about regarding the Ultimate Makeout Sessions. I know some people think it's Dark Side of the Moon. I guess that comes in number two on my list, but Avalon's number one. Roxy Music, More Than This. 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

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Leslie Feist, Mushaboom, Angel Olsen, Shut Up, Kiss Me, and I spend way too much time on social media. I was scrolling the other day, scroll, and somebody had a video up of Arctic Monkeys, Are You Mine, and said, isn't this like the sexiest song and video of all time? And you know what? I gotta agree. It's Janet Bardini. The Indiana-based band Houndmouth will be at the rooftop at Pier 17 in August, and they've got some new music. 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

0: WFUV. It's a 90s anthem, right? New Radicals, You Get What You Give. Biba Doobie with the LA-based band The Marías, and All I Did Was Dream of You. Thank you so much for joining me, Janet Bardini on the radio. We're going to go live for WFUV with a performance in our studio from Gogol Bordello. They are just so much fun. Jack White's got a new one, and we're going to hear a classic from The Pixies. 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
1: I guess in this particular album, we were kind of more concerned with bringing up some of the layers that were kind of hidden in our matrix. 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

0: 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Classic from the Buzzcocks, 1978, What Do I Get? And Jack White, G.O.D. and The Broken Ribs. And thanks for joining me on a Saturday. You're with Janet Bardini. 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

WFUV. I seem to feel that artists like Neil Young, and especially John Lennon, if John was still alive, I think he would have embraced the whole grunge thing, and certainly Neil does in Rockin' in the Free World. Sugar Cubes, the very beginnings of us listening to Bjork and Birthday, and Pixies have been touring around, and I've been seeing clips of them performing Here Comes Your Man, and when I hear it, I turn it up to 11. It's Janet Bardini. It's a Saturday Together, new from BB Stockwell. 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

WFEV. It was Prince's birthday anniversary last week, and the ultimate Prince song with the Revolution, Purple Rain. And beginning the 9 o'clock hour here on a Saturday morning, you're with Janet Bardini, Casey Musgrave's latest at FEV.

0: WFUV, Lumineers. Ho, hey. Or hey, ho. You could do it either way. Kacey Musgraves, Middle of Nowhere is her latest, and she's touring it. She'll be in our area at the Garden, and I believe also at Barclays Center toward the end of August. Dry Spell, new from Kacey Musgraves at WFUV. I'm Janet Bardini. We're just crazy about the band Metric, and they recently did a marquee member show for us. I will feature some new music from that band. We're going to go into a Talking Heads classic, Fear of Music, and also the Revivalists with something new. Let me tell you what's going on. FUV and Live Nation welcome Government Mule, Ziggy Marley, to the Rooftop Pier 17. It's Wednesday, September 23rd. 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

WFUV, Jason Isbell, 400 Unit, If We Were Vampires. Jason's former spouse, Amanda Shires, continues to tour and record music with the High Women, led by Brandi Carlile. One from the Decemberists, we both go down together. 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

0: WFUV from the back wall of the Janet Bardini Collection. The first production Brian Eno laid his hands on for Talking Heads, E. Zimbra, Fear of Music. The Hives in there as well, and Metric's latest, Time is a Bomb. And thanks for joining me, Janet Bardini, with you on this Saturday. 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

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I'm Janet Bardini. Thank you so much for joining us on the radio. All I gotta say is, go Knicks! I'll see you next week. Lemon Twigs are Hicksville, Long Island's guys with new music. It's called Look for Your Mind at WFUV. Have a great one. Ciao, babe. 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
1: Tupac Shakur and WFUV sampling Bruce Hornsby, recorded in 1992, but released posthumously for his Greatest Hits album 6 years later. That is, of course, the always powerful and prescient Changes. A little bit past 10 o'clock, Benham Jones with you Saturday morning, 90.7 FM, the 13th of June. Looks like it's going to be our last day of sun before a whole run of rainy days. So now is the time to get out there. I will be getting out of here at 2 o'clock and going directly down to Rockaway Beach at the Putt-Putt and the Panini Bozza. I'm going to be playing some weird records on the green by the boardwalk there. Join me if you can, or maybe you're already on your way to the beach and you're listening, but that's where you will find me. In the meantime, got some great music to play. New from Death Cab for Cutie, a little bit of Madness, some LCD Sound System. First, though, from the West Coast, the band is called Mount Joy.

0: Green Day, 90.7 FM, 1994, a record that rocked the world, to be honest, that album called Dookie, which is so silly, so silly. Perfect pop song there, coming in just about 2 minutes. That is She. Mountjoy before that, from last year's Hope We Have Fun, Gigi Perez giving the opening vocal on that track called In the Middle. Benham Jones with you on the radio, 90.7 FM, Saturday morning. 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

Boy Genius on WFUV, giving a partial songwriting credit to Paul Simon because clearly the melody and chord changes very much inspired by The Boxer. That one is cool about it. Damien Rice before that from his 2002 debut record, Oh, a still devastating indie folk album. That was Cannonball. 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New record from Death Camp for Cutie, sounding very grown up, I would say. Not in a bad way, though. Very good record. It's called I Built You a Tower. This one is Riptides.

0: LCD sound system on WFUV from 2017's American Dream. There's one that just brings me to my feet, makes me want to run around in circles. That's Oh Baby. The Madness before that, Death Cab for Cutie at the top from their new record, I Built You a Tower. That one is Riptides. Benham Jones with you. Saturday morning, 90.7 FM. 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

English band Jungle on WFUV, giving up more than a little bit of Summer of Love on that tune from their forthcoming record, Sunshine. It's going to be out August 14th. The album that's actually welcoming producer and vocalist Lydia Kiddo, who we heard on that track and is on much of the early Jungle stuff, but now she's a full-time band member. That one is called Carry On. Dave Matthews Band before that, Benham Jones on the radio, 90.7 FM, going back to 2019, kind of one of the preeminent protest records of that first Trump term, from Big Thief's Two Hands. This one is not.

A very mid-90s New York City sound in a very good way. That's Luscious Jackson, released on the Beastie Boys' Crown Royal Records, Fever In, Fever Out, that is Naked Eye. My Morning Jacket before that with a cover of John Prine, Big Thief at the Top from 2019's Two Hands. Benham Jones with you on the radio, 90.7 FM. Joe Newman has stepped away from Alt-J for a solo project, still making perfect bite-sized melodic pop songs. From Jerome 87, this is called Track and Field.

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is the Red Hot Chili Peppers on 90.7 FM, late 80s, the debut of John Frusciante and the band for the record Mother's Milk on that cover of Higher Ground by Stevie Wonder. A little bit past 11 o'clock, Benham Jones with you, Saturday morning, going to take you up into the afternoon, drop you off with my friend Emma P, and I'm going to hightail it out of here, right at 2, get down to Beach 97 and the putt-putt over there, and Panino Bozo, going to be setting up with some turntables and some cassette decks and some friends playing as much weird music as we can until the sun goes down. So join me if you can. Maybe you're already at the beach. I hope to see you down there. New music right now from Sam Fender, an update of last year's 2025 record People Watching, bringing in Olivia Dean for a new coat of paint on this track. It's called Rain Me In.

0: 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Sam Fender before that, from the deluxe edition of last year's People Watching, the amazing Olivia Dean joining him in the verses there, and giving the tune a whole nother perspective and depth. Benham Jones with you. 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I'm not sure if he's doing it with any accompaniment, but I've seen this man, just him and a guitar, and it's just blown me away. 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

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That one is good. The Sisters in Haim, before that, you might have saw them sitting courtside game 4 at Madison Square Garden from 2013's Days Are Gone. That is Forever. 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

0: Here's Band of Horses on 90.7 FM from 2006 is Everything All the Time. That is The Great Salt Lake. Marvin Gaye before that. Stone Cold Classic from What's Going On. And at the top, new music from Charlie XCX. A record will be dropping this summer. And that tune, Walking into Spring Summer 26, when the world is fully on fire. Benham Jones with you, Saturday morning, 90.7 FM, heading into the afternoon. I got some Traveling Wilburys queued up, the latest from Noah Kahan, Little Cat Power with Eddie Vedder on guest vocals. 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
1: 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Adapted and directed by Stephen Brown Freed, Part 1 marks the coronation of Henry VI in infancy. Part 2 picks up 30 years later with the evolution of the War of the Roses. 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

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He'll be bringing that tour along with Anabel Dinda and Gigi Perez to Citi Field the 18th and 19th of July. The OG, no, I don't say the OG supergroup, but one of the biggest supergroups ever. The Traveling Wilburys before that, going to the end of the line. 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

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Steve Kilby later tapped to join The Doors when they reunited. An incredible vocal on that track, Under the Milky Way. Cat Power before that, getting backed up by our friend Eddie Vedder from You Are Free 2003. That is He War. Ben Folds and Regina Spektor at the top. 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New music from Maya Hawk. She played Babies All Right not too long ago and honestly has been on an epic run. Very prolific. The new album is called Maitreya Corso. This one is Green Dragon. New from Maya Hawk on FUV.

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Stone Roses on WFUV, one of the great debuts in rock music history, blending 60s psychedelia, acid house, all under the production of John Leckie from the 1989 Stone Roses record, that is Fool's Gold. Little bit past high noon, Benham Jones with you on a beautiful Saturday the 13th. Going to be hanging out for another couple hours, going to drop you off with Emma P., and then I'm going to head to Rockaway Beach, where you can join me. I'm going to be playing some records and some tapes. New music right now from Johnny Blue Skies and the Dark Clouds, which, if you haven't heard, is the nom de plume of Mr. Sturgill Simpson. This one is called Situation.

0: Alabama Shakes on 90.7 FM from 2015's Sound and Color, produced by Mr. Blake Mills. That is Don't Wanna Fight. And word on the street, there's a new Alabama Shakes record in the can due out sometime this summer. They've also got a couple of New York City shows coming up. The only one off the top of my head I remember is September 2nd at Radio City Music Hall, a Wednesday night. Johnny Blue Skies and the Dark Clouds before that, from the new record Mutiny After Midnight. They're bringing the Mutiny Tour to Barclays Center in October. That track we heard was Situation. But I'm Jones with you on the radio, 90.7 FM. 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

Linda Perry, Four Non Blondes, asking the question that is still ringing through all of our minds. What's up? What's going on here right now? Benny Sings before that from 2021's Music. That was Nobody's Fault. 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Panda Bear and Sonic Boom are apparently neighbors on their block in Portugal, and that gave birth to a very fruitful collaboration. They put out a great record a couple years ago. They're back with a new one. This is the first that I've heard from the new sessions from Panda Bear of Animal Collective, Sonic Boom of Spaceman 3. This is A Question of When.

0: Janelle Monáe, 90.7 FM, getting down from 2018's Dirty Computer. That is I Like That. The Clash before that with the cover of Junior Mervyn's Police and Thieves. Brand new music from Panda Bear and Sonic Boom. That's the first I've heard that one. Honestly, incredible. Very inspiring. The flute loops. It seems kind of abstract and messy, but then at the end, it really blooms into just a very powerful classic pop song and very inspiring message there at the end. Just keep on trying. Benham Jones with you Saturday afternoon, 90.7 FM. I got ones queued up from Chapel Roan, a classic from Modest Mouse. Gonna get there as well. Hope everyone is having a beautiful day. FUV and Live Nation welcome Houndmouth with special guest Ryland Baxter to the rooftop at Pier 17. That's gonna be Saturday, August 8th. 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
1: 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Adapted and directed by Stephen Brown Freed, Part 1 marks the coronation of Henry VI in infancy. Part 2 picks up 30 years later with the evolution of the War of the Roses. Opens June 9th. 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

There's the Black Pumas on WFUV from their Cool as Hell debut record 2019. That one is Colors. Modest Mouse before that with a little physics lesson. That track Gravity Rides Everything, showing up on the classic 2000 record The Moon and Antarctica. They put out a new record just a couple weeks ago, and they're going to be touring, doing the rooftop at Pier 17. I think a couple of friends of FUV are joining that bill as well. Benham Jones with you, 90.7 FM, streaming online, WFUV.org. New music from Mike Ness and Social Distortion, the first we've heard from these guys in years. The new album is called Born to Kill.

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A little bit past 1 o'clock, Benham Jones with you, 90.7 FM, streaming online at WFUV.org. Got just a little less than an hour left for me, and I'm going to be zooming down to Rockaway Beach playing some records with some friends. You can catch me at the Panino Bozo, the little grassy knoll at the Putt-Putt at Beach 97th. In the Boulevard. Lana Del Rey right now taking a stab at a James Bond theme. This one showing up as the title song, so to speak, for the new 007 video game, First Light.

0: 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That is Pink and White. Lana Del Rey before that, the title track or the theme song to the new 007 video game. That one is called First Light. 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

was The Heavy on WFUV, the record The House That Dirt Built, that track, a little tip of the hat to Cool Moe Dee, that's How You Like Me Now. The Smiths before that, Benham Jones on the radio, 90.7 FM. Lola Young is back, back touring, back releasing music after collapsing at the All Things Go Festival last summer. She's actually going to be making a return to Forest Hills Stadium. I got to double check the date on that. But in the meantime, we got a brand new track from Lola Young. New on FUV. This is From Down Here.

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1: Of course, you can just throw the term post-punk out of the window. 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

0: Gogo Bordello live in the WFUV studio spotlight. 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The legend Baby Huey before that, telling the story of a hard city and hard times. Later covered, of course, by Curtis Mayfield. New music from Lola Young. She'll be making her return to the Forest Hill Stadium for the All Things Go Festival. It's going to be happening this September. 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Got one queued up from Miss Maggie Rogers, a great song for the warm weather. Also, FUV welcomes Kurt Vile and the Violators. 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

New York City Boys, The Strokes on 90.7 FM. Their record Reality Waits actually just got pushed a month, so it's going to be out towards the end of July. But they did also announce a huge show that they're going to be doing at Flushing Meadows Park, October 2nd. The bill includes Beach House, TV on the Radio, and New York City's Effers. Looking forward to that show. And of course, the record. Maggie Rogers before that. That one is called Love You for a Long Time. Great summertime tune. Benham Jones with you. 90.7 FM. You know, I was looking at Pitchfork's Perfect 10 series when they ask artists what their Perfect 10 artists are. And we just played Panda Bear. So I was remembering that his Perfect 10 was kind of a curveball, one I wasn't expecting. But it's this great record, 1990, the debut album from The Laws.

0: Black Crowes on 90.7 FM from their 1990 debut record, Shake Your Money Maker. That's one that still hits. That's She Talks to Angels. Kate Bush before that, the title track to The Sensual World. And The Laws at the Top from a record that's a bit more esoteric than the single might let on. But that is, if there ever was a single, that's a great one. That is There She Goes. Benham Jones, Here I Go. About to go to Rockaway Beach. Join me and my friends Frankie Pancakes and Nick the Spaceman. We're going to be playing records at Beach 97 and the Putt Putt and the Panino Bozzo over there, the sandwich shop in the little shipping container. I'm going to be there. I'll hopefully get there like 3:30 and then immediately settle in, and I'm going to be playing music with my friends until the sun goes down. So stick around for MAP, but also meet me down at the beach if you want. I'm going to leave you with the latest from Brandi Carlile. She's also been added to the All Things Go Festival this year, bringing a new dimension to that bill. This tune done in partnership with the National Parks Foundation. New from Brandi Carlile on FUV. This is called Life on the Run. I will catch y'all tomorrow.
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2019 for that one from Camp. That's By and By, a 90.7 WFUV. Emma P here on this Saturday, June 13th. Sunny day here in New York. The Knicks are playing tonight. Just a great feeling all around in the city. Thanks for tuning in. Got a great show for you this afternoon. Getting it going now with this recent track from Biba Doobie, All I Did Was Dream of You.

0: 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That's Nine Inch Nails and 90.7 WFUV plus Biba Doobie. All I did was dream of you. Emma P with more tunes on the way. Lake Street Dive and The Neighborhood coming up. 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

certainly not the forecast today in New York, with temperatures going up to almost 90. We made it there yesterday. It's not sweater weather, the name of that song you just heard from The Neighborhood, 90.7 WFUV. Lake Street Dive in the set two, I Want You Back. Emma P, I want you to stay tuned, because I'm bringing you new music now from Role Model.

0: 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Rome wasn't built in a day. And Elvis Costello, The Angels Wanna Wear My Red Shoes, came out of High Hopes 3000, new song there from Role Model. Emma P spending some time with you this Saturday. Death Cab for Cutie on the way, plus Casey Musgraves. 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

the Texas artist Kacey Musgraves, and the title track from her new album, Middle of Nowhere, came out at the beginning of May. She's coming to town playing Madison Square Garden August 31st. Speaking of MSG, will the Knicks win it there, or are they going to take it all tonight? Either way, we'll be happy. Emma P. in New York with you on 90.7 FM WFUV. Death Cab for Cutie in the set, I Will Possess Your Heart. And now here's Weezer.

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90.7 member supported WFUV with Young the Giant and Cough Syrup. Queen Latifah there too with Ladies First, and Weezer got it started with Say It Ain't So. Emma P, got a little over an hour left with you guys on the airwaves today. Thanks for being here. New music coming to you now from the Chicago artist Andrew Saw, who has an album coming out at the end of the month. American Rough arrives June 26th, and Andrew Saw arrives in NYC playing June 16th at Brooklyn's Union Pool. Here's a song from that upcoming record. This is Under You.

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Susie and the Banshees with Cities and Dust to 90.7 WFUV. Emma P. spinning the Saturday soundtrack this June 13th. Got one for you from Lucy Dacus. Bit of a memento mori theme or motif on this song called Planting Tomatoes.

0: Read My Mind from The Killers on 90.7 WFUV, and that new song from Lucy Dacus was Planting Tomatoes. Emma P, bringing you Wilco in just a moment, and want to tell you something that's going on with them. Wilco heads to Marrakesh, Morocco, March 25th, 26th, and 27th for their first ever performances in Africa. 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

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It's Olivia Dean with Man I Need, 90.7 WFUV. Also heard Forget the Flowers from Wilco. Looking forward to their show next weekend, Forest Hill Stadium, Saturday the 20th with Yola Tango. Emma P hanging out, bringing you one from the LA group Muna now, off their album Dancing on the Wall, just out last month. This is East Side Girls.

0: Same song from Digital Underground, 90.7 WFUV. Also, the late great Prince, Soft and Wet. Hard to believe it's been 10 years since we lost Prince in April of 2016. It's Emma P. Till Tuesday, and Beck are on the way. 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

I know I've said before that that new song from Beck, Ride Lonesome, reminds me a lot of his 2014 album, Morning Phase, and I'm just loving more of that. It's great. 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Now here's the Irish singer-songwriter, Hozier.

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1: What a time to be a New Yorker right now. The city just feeling electric with the Knicks maybe taking it all tonight. Had to keep it close to home there with New York's own Living Color, Cult of Personality. Emma P been hanging out from the Bronx, 90.7 WFUV. Thanks for spending some time with me this Saturday. Hope you stay tuned. It's Don McGee's Mixed Bag at 4 o'clock. I gotta go, but I'll be back tomorrow morning, 6 to 8 a.m. And I'll leave you now with a new song from Brother Wallace.

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That's Judy Collins. You can find it on Colors of the Day. It's a Donovan song, Sunny Gouge Street. And Donovan, some lesser-known Donovan music in there from the album Fairy Tale, which was his second album released in 1965. We heard To Try for the Sun and Summer Day Reflection Song from Donovan. And we heard another Donovan song before that, of course, the most well-known song by Donovan about sun and sunshine. Sunshine Superman, played by Dr. Lonnie Smith on the Hammond B3 organ, and Iggy Pop on the vocals, an album they did together called Breathe, Dr. Lonnie Smith and Iggy Pop. And we started with Lighthouse, title track to Sunny Days, all on Mixed Bag on FUV. Here's a new summer song, brand new, hot off the presses. It's from Roger Taylor, he of Queen, and he's joined by the South African Ndlovu Choir. The song is called Come On Summer, It's Party Time.

0: 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Great Bill Withers, Lovely Day. Paul Simon from Rhythm of the Saints, Born at the Right Time. And we heard something brand new from Roger Taylor from an album called Violence Insane in a Beautiful World. It's brand new. Roger Taylor of Queen. Come on, summer. It's party time. He was joined by the South African Indlovo Youth Choir on Mixed Bag on FUV. 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
0: 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And thanks. This is Don McGee with you on Mixed Bag. From his album Voices, this is Tom Rush, and the song is called Life is Fine.

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Appreciating how the moon does shine. 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

0: on Mixed Bag on WFUV. That's Kenny Rankin, Always. That's an Irving Berlin song, which he wrote in 1925. And he gave the song and its royalties as a wedding gift to his wife, did Irving Berlin. What a beautiful recording from Kenny Rankin, too. We heard Beth Hart and Joe Bonamassa, Sunday Kind of Love, and Rita Coolidge, Your Love Has Lifted Me Higher and Higher.
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0: 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Let's listen to the Persuasions from the album We Came to Play, covering Sam Cooke.
2: Well, don't

Unmixed Bag on WFUV, a little back and forth, a little tennis, if you will, between Dion and the Belmonts and the Persuasions. We heard That's My Desire from Dion and the Belmonts. Might as well, the Persuasions covering the Grateful Dead. Lovers Who Wander from Dion and the Belmonts. So Much in Love, the Persuasions again. And Teenager in Love, and the Persuasions started with the cover of Sam Cooke's Chain Gang. All on Mixed Bag on FUV. Frank in the Bronx wrote me an email recently. Said, can you play some Dion on Mixed Bag? Well, there you go, Frank. Along with the Persuasions, as a bonus. This is Alison Krauss in Union Station. Moments Like This

0: Mark Knopfler on Mixed Bag on FUV from Shangri-La. Boom. Like that, we heard Van Morrison sing Precious Time and Alison Krauss in Union Station, Moments Like This. Alison Krauss in Union Station will perform June 26th, Friday night, June 26th, at NJ PAC.
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0: What a good songwriter he was. Jim Croce from his very first album, You Don't Mess Around With Jim. Tomorrow's Gonna Be a Brighter Day. From Jim Croce's album Life and Times, we heard Next Time, This Time. And three recordings of his dad's material by A.J. Croce. We heard I Got a Name, Operator, and Time in a Bottle, a live unplugged version of Time in a Bottle. It was written for A.J. Croce by his dad, Jim Croce. 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
0: Don McGee with you on Mixed Bag. Before we leave the subject of the Croces, let's listen to one more recording by A.J. Croce, here with Robin Ford, on an album of covers by A.J. Croce called By Request. This is a song written by Sonny Terry and Brownie McGee. It's called Better Day. A.J. Croce and Robin Ford on Mixed Bag on FUV.

0: on Mixed Bag on WFUV. Midnight Special from Creedence Clearwater Revival, their song of that American traditional song. It appeared on the 1969 album, Willie and the Poor Boys from Creedence Clearwater Revival. The song goes back to 1905, the earliest lyrics. There's no one really attributed to writing the song. It's a traditional American number. Sonny Terry and Brownie McGee recorded it in 1958, and we heard their take. They use it as a title of an album. And before that, from Preachin' the Blues, we heard Sonny Terry and Brownie McGee and their take on Better Day. And the same song also recorded by A.J. Croce and Robin Ford on the A.J. Croce album By Request, all on Mixed Bag on FUV. I remind you, Mixed Bag is available in the archives for 2 weeks after its initial air date. 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
0: This is Don McGee with you on Mixed Bag. Here's a song written by David Massengill, recorded by the Roaches on their record Keep On Doing. This is On the Road to Fairfax County on Mixed Bag on FUV.

Unmixed Bag on WFUV. That's Bonnie Raitt, title track to her record of a few years back, Just Like That. We heard Tom Paxton from his record Looking for the Moon, song Me and a Couple of Angels. The group Rush in there. Yes, Rush from A Farewell to Kings, Closer to the Heart. David Massengill did Riders on an Orphan Train, recorded live at the Kerrville Folk Festival. And the Roaches started the set with a David Massengill song, their recording of On the Road to Fairfax County. This is Dave Van Ronk on Mixed Bag.

0: On Mixed Bag on WFUV, a couple of fantastic Daves. David Bromberg with the David Bromberg Band from his record Only Slightly Mad and Driving Wheel, and Dave Van Ronk from Van Ronk Sings and his take on the traditional song Dink's Song on Mixed Bag. FUV is proud to partner with the Wellmont Theater in Montclair and welcomes Switchfoot Friday, October 2nd. 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
1: 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Make your own kind of music. And we heard Mama Cass with the Mamas and the Papas. Straight Shooter, that's from the record If You Can Believe Your Eyes and Ears. The group Brewflies in that set from their album Rain Down Mercy. Brewflies' song Anything Is Possible. The lead singer in the Brewflies is a woman named Kirsty Gulshan. Al Cooper in that set with Be Yourself, Be Real. And local artist Margaret McDuffie, title track to her record, Pass It On. 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That's the Public Theater and NATCO, as they present Henry VI, the trilogy, in two parts. 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

0: Unmixed Bag on WFUV, the 1985 combination of Mick Jagger and David Bowie singing Dancing in the Street. They did that as a duet for Live Aid. They were supposed to do it live originally, one in Philadelphia and one in Europe, I think in Wembley Stadium. But there was some type of technological problem, so they had to scurry and get together. I think Jagger flew from Philadelphia to England to record and record it on film, so it would be ready in time for the show. But we still have the record of it, and it's a good video too if you've never seen it. Bowie and Jagger Dancing in the Street, and the original from Martha and the Vandellas on Mixed Bag on FUV.
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0: This is Don McGee with you on Mixed Bag. New music coming in July from the Rolling Stones. The album will be called Foreign Tongues. This is the lead single, Rough and Twisted, on Mixed Bag on FUV.

Unmixed Bag on FUV, Little Richard, Long Tall Sally. We heard the Kinks, Long Tall Shorty. And we heard Shorty Long in that set, Function at the Junction, from the essential Shorty Long, recommended to me by a listener named Jim right here in New York City. Thanks, Jim. And we started with the new single from the Rolling Stones, Rough and Twisted. Foreign Tongues, the new album, comes out in July. Beach Boys on Mixed Bag.

0: That's Aretha Franklin on Mixed Bag from her record Lady Soul, the song called Ain't No Way, written by her sister, Carolyn. We heard Christone, Kingfish, Ingram, It Ain't Right, Loggins and Messina in there from their second album, a song called Good Friend. Nicolette Larson did Give a Little, and the Beach Boys started the set from Surf's Up, Long Promised Road. 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
1: 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Adapted and directed by Stephen Brown Freed, Part 1 marks the coronation of Henry VI in infancy. Part 2 picks up 30 years later with the evolution of the War of the Roses. 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
0: Don McGee with you on Mixed Bag. Have you ever heard this? It's a record Alison Brown made with Steve Martin. They wrote it. And they recorded it live at the Troubadour in L.A. with Jackson Brown and Jeff Hanna. It's called Dear Time. Again, Alison Brown, Steve Martin, Jackson Brown, and Jeff Hanna on Mixed Bag on FUV.

0: On Mixed Bag on WFUV, that's Joe Walsh from an album of his called Analog Man, and the song Lucky That Way. Joe Walsh wrote it along with a Nashville-based writer who writes a lot for country musicians. His name is Tommy Lee James. Before Joe Walsh, we heard Al Stewart, Time Passages, and we started with Allison Brown, Steve Martin, Jackson Brown, and Jeff Hanna from a record called Safe, Sensible, and Sane. And the song we heard, Dear Time, on Mixed Bag on FUV. Speaking of dear time, FUV supports Theater Within and welcomes the songs of Bob Dylan and Paul Simon, an 85th birthday celebration. 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More information about the benefit at theaterwithin.org. That's the songs of Bob Dylan and Paul Simon, an 85th birthday celebration, next Saturday, June 20th, at Symphony Space. 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
0: Don McGee with you on Mixed Bag. This is Iris DeMent and a song called The Way I Should.

We heard Iris DeMent sing a song called The Way I Should, and then John Prine along with Trisha Yearwood, When Two Worlds Collide, to wrap up Mixed Bag.

And that will do it for Mixed Bag on this Saturday night. 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